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one responding for first party, 65-year-old female, conscious and breathing, hitting her back, abdomen, and prior hurting, possibly as a cyst. There is an alert on its address for Sharon Henderson, who is the RP. She has bipolar schizophrenia, and do you think

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Michael, emergency engine 1 medic 5, asthma patient, 522 Gainer, cross Bryant and Colt, Fox 122. Engine 1 medic 5, asthma patient, 522 Gainer, cross Bryant and Colt, Fox 122, respond 552, Glenside.

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0: dispatch the units en route to 8701 Vincent Road. You're responding to an 81-year-old male. We have not made contact with him through the medical alarm. We have attempted his home phone. Still no contact.
1: Four six three en route.
0: Copy, 463 en route. Are you clear of secondary?
2: 443, clear.
0: That's clear. Copy.
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truck one from her two vehicle accident, a brown Chevy 3500 and a black Toyota sedan. The Toyota is leaking. 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

Engine 3 is flying for a first party alone, 72-year-old male, constant breathing. Tail down, no injuries, weighs about 300. Key information in the call note. RP is also former military, has PTSD, and owns several large guns.

Medical emergency, medic 2, call last stand, 2001 East 29th, unit 104, cop 4, Olin Garden, box 206. Medic 2, call last stand, 2001 East 29th, unit 104, Hollow Hill and Garden, block 206, respond, 952, 952.

Transportation incident, engine 2, medic 1, major accident, Oak Ridge and Briar Crest, block 412. Engine 2, medic 1, major accident, Oak Ridge and Briar Crest, block 412, responding by fire 2, by fire 2.

Medic 2 responding for an 80-year-old male, conscious and breathing. Fell out of bed, hit his head, had some bleeding, but it stopped now.

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Unknown injuries at this time, therefore, blocking traffic.

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0: 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He's dehydrated, vomiting, and muscle spasms.
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Stressful, medic 5, seizure, 2805, Patterson, E, plus cover tree, box 316, plus 2, medic 5, seizure, 2805, Patterson, unit E, cross cover tree, box 316, strong, bind 5, 2, bind 5, 2.

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1: Yeah.
0: Harpy thinks that his mother might have been having a seizure. She did have elevated breathing. At the end of the call, she was sitting up and breathing normally, but still wants her to be checked out.

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Medical emergency, MIH2, laceration, 200,000, loss 27, loss 117, MIH2, laceration, 200,000, loss 27, loss 117, long line fire 2, fire 2.

Dispatch to MIH2. You're responding to a 34-year-old male, conscious and breathing. He is bleeding from his foot. He's going to be a Spanish speaker. And he has cuts between some of his toes. We're still on the phone with him trying to ascertain the nature of the injury, how it happened.

dispatch at MIH2. The RP was providing the address 200 South Sims, but his phase 2 was showing to be over 204 South Sims, so it's possible he's there.

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MI2 responding for a 30-year-old male conscious and breathing who is punched in the face by his wife. We also have PD. PD is already out.

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emergency engine 2, which is this Ryan Manor, 2345 Manor Drive, unit 11, cross tonight. Engine 2, which is this Ryan Manor, 2345 Manor Drive, unit 11, cross 29, block 206, respond, Ryan Fire 2, Ryan Fire 2.

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She pushed out of her wheelchair. 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

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Medic 5, chest pain, 1140 crossing drive, cross Marquise and Leonard, cross 131. Respond by fire 3, run fire 2.

Still alarm, engine 3, Alpine Fire, 3008, Conrad, cross Naples and Florence, box 513. 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

0: 3 was going for a trash can that's on fire near the house here. Wind is 5 miles per hour south southeast. Fire is mostly out at this point, but there are still embers.
1: Is that 3 Dodge traffic, please?
0: There's a trash can on fire near the house. It is mostly out at this point, but there are still embers.
1: That's great.

Medical emergency, medic 1, abdominal pain, 15.2 Dansby, cross Weaver and Waco, box 102. Medic 1, abdominal pain, 15.2 Dansby, cross Weaver and Waco, box 102, respond Brian Fire 2, Brian Fire 2.

Reporting responding for a 65-year-old female, constant breathing, experiencing abdominal pain, and vomiting all night. We went on the porch. There's an alert on this address. RP Sharon Henderson suffers from bipolar schizophrenia and sees things that are not there.

Still alarm, I have 4 fire alarms. For you, 2400 North Harvey Mitchell, call pay, fucking Bill Graham, Lock Stop Bell 4, Engine 4, fire alarm, for you, 2400 North Harvey Mitchell, stop and deploying Bill Graham, Lock Stop Bell 4, respond by fire 2, by fire 2.

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1: Were you able to make contact with him?
0: Negative. We tried to call the premise number and there was no answer.
1: That's clear. I know they've been having some issues with it. We'll go check it out.
0: 10-4. Appreciate it.

0: 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We're going to have a large industrial building. Nothing shown. 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

0: 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You need no mission gear. He's just stranded with his little bicycle. We're going to be in service on scene. We're going to remain here assisting him.
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0: affirmative. They are requesting cancellation at this time. She couldn't wake her at first. They say they're going to go to MHMR, but she is awake now and fine. They are requesting to cancel.
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Engine one, lift assist, 1112 Travis Street, crossing North Hutchins Street, North Haswell Drive, box 106, 5 part 2, 5 part 2.

0: 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She was trying to get out of bed, and she fell in between the wall and is currently stuck between her bed and her wall. And she cannot get up. 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

Still alarm, engine 2, fire alarm, 4718 Marymount Circle, across from Heron Lakes Circle and Concordia Drive, box 422. Engine 2, fire alarm, 4718 Marymount Circle, across from Heron Lakes Circle and Concordia Drive, box 422. Tone O'Brien, fire 2, Brian, fire 2. Engine 2, you're en route to a fire alarm, calling by the alarm company, showing smoke detector,

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They're unable to do that due to stroke history.

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0: 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They do have an oxygen machine, but it's not working at this time. Patient is also going to be clammy and has CHF.
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Engine 5, fire alarm. 1425 West Memorial Road, number 101. Cross from Marywood Drive and North Harbor Mitchell Road, box 317. Engine 5, fire alarm. 1425 West Villa Maria Road, number 101. Cross from Marywood Drive and North Harbor Mitchell Road, box 317. Brian Fire 2, Brian Fire 2.

0: Medical emergency, medic 2, sit call, Scott and White Clinic, 748 North Earl Rudder East Frontage, crossing the on-ramp in Austin's Colony Parkway, box 414. Medic 2, sit call, Scott and White Clinic on Boonville, 748 North Earl Rudder East Frontage, crossing the on-ramp in Austin's Colony Parkway, box 414, Brian 52, Brian 52. I have your en route to a fire alarm. Stated their smoke alarm was going off. No smoke or flames in the unit. Floor. The smoke detector is on the bottom floor at this time. To your en route to a 69-year-old male, conscious and breathing, has low blood pressure. They are going to be lethargic, but breathing normally at this time. No pain. Just overall confused. They did have surgery a couple of days ago for a knee replacement on 618. Currently in the therapy gym.
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0: We're clearing this call. I think we're going to be closer than you are. We'll take it for you.
1: Where y'all at?
0: We're right off of Prairie, right off of WJB.
1: So that's clear. Yeah, they're going to be a little bit closer to us. If y'all want to take it, we'll go back in.
0: Spectre, be clear.
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Medical Emergency, Precinct 4, Medic 5, Fall 9470 River Road, Cross Whispering Ridge, Valley View Drive, Box 4100. 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

470 River Road. Be advised, your arrives from 84-year-old female, conscious and breathing, all ground level, accidental. There is some bleeding, but not serious. 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
2: 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Do you have a business name for this location?

one is going to be a U.S. rental care is the business for a 73-year-old female, conscious and breathing, who's not responding correctly. Her breathing is not normal at this time, unknown of any pain. She is on oxygen, was a dialysis treatment patient.

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0: Supposed to be somebody at this residence? Is it the Cook's residence?
1: Affirmative, it is the Cook's residence. The caregiver is there with Miss Faye Cook. She came into the garage and found Miss Faye on the floor.
0: Please say we made contact.
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0: Transmission is in Precinct 3, Medic 2, major accident, 10650 State Highway 30, cross Joe Ford Drive, Hardy Wheaton Road, Box 4700. Transmission incident, Precinct 3, Medic 2, major accident, 10650 State Highway 30, cross Joe Ford Drive, Hardy Wheaton Road, Box 4700. Respond on County Fire 2, County Fire 2.
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0: Yes, sir.
2: 322 is in route.
0: That's clear, 322.
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0: Okay, 321.
1: 01 and 302 is en route.

0: dispatch, do we have a confirmed entrapment?
1: Stand by. We still have an RP on the line. We're trying to verify that now. Someone in the SUV is trapped.

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1: Go for medic 2.
0: This is actually going to be a city call. We do have county units in response. Do you want us to go ahead and get an engine en route for you?
1: Dispatch 401 302 is going to be on location. We've got two vehicles off the roadway. Major damage. Be out investigating. 301 is going to have command. You can disregard that city engine.
0: That's clear, 301. 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
2: 761.
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2: We're going to go ahead and take that call for 763. 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
6: 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She's going to be waiting outside HEB on the pharmacy side. It's requesting to be transported to St. Joe's Hospital.

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1: Theory advice?
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0: Park 126, you're en route to. It is having. South Park 126.
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0: 10865, your patient is a 70-year-old male having a diabetic emergency, high sugar, reports of dizziness per the deputy that checked on him.
1: Our MDT says we're going to a major accident.
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1: 341, go past the scene, pull into the driveway for the next business, and then assist with patient care.
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0: 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I'm back in service.

0: emergency, breathe injury, medic 3, hemorrhage, 9988, fixed lane, cross rack, for road block 3240, medical emergency, breathe injury, medic 3, hemorrhage, 9988, fixed lane, cross rack, for road block 3240, respond on County Fire 2, County Fire 2.
1: I'm 322, we're out.

0: Dispatch, this is Medic 3. I pressed the wrong button and accidentally hit on scene. Can you put us in route?
1: Yes, sir, Medic 3. A 9988 Vic Lane, be advised, you're en route to a 71-year-old male, conscious and breathing. The RP was talking to him on the phone. It's her father. He reports that he has had vomiting and bad diarrhea, does report blood in the stool. She said he sounded very lethargic and weak. No to blood thinners. On scene, but she is requesting phone contact with an update on her father's status.

0: 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They're requesting what again?
1: She's not there. She was talking to him on the phone. She was like for somebody to call and give her an update once y'all check on him, if you're going to transport him or whatnot, so she's aware.
0: That's right. Thank you.

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1: Yes, sir.

Seven Bank Great Ear Discretion for an alpha level seizure. You'll be responding to a 24-year-old male, conscious and breathing. Call reports that he fell to the ground and started seizing. He's breathing rate.

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medical alarm company says medical history is unknown. They did report that there's a vial of life on or around the fridge. They are stating the patient fell in the dining room. The front door is unlocked. It's going to be the front bedroom door closest to the carport when patient's home alone is the one that's unlocked.

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and see medic 4 of fainting at Lampo's Grocery, 4311 North Texas, cross the north side in Woodville, box 605. Medic 4 of a fainting at Lampo's Grocery, 4311 North Texas Avenue, cross the north side in Woodville, box 605. 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

0: Yeah. Can you go ahead and place a different ambulance on that Sedalis call? We had a walk-up that we need to go and start a call for.
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0: 10-4, standing by outside. Thank you, sir.

Medical emergency. Truck on medic 1 have chest pains. 200 Lee Morrison, call Tanny Point, box 706. Truck on medic 1 have chest pains. 200 Lee Morrison, call Tanny Point, box 706, respond to Ryan Fire 2.

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1: That's clear, 2-1. Thank you, Common.
2: 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He does have a history of angina. 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

Medical emergency, engine 1 medic 1 have a hemorrhage, 801 Suncrest, cross of Beck and Cunningham, box 128. Engine 1 medic 1 have a hemorrhage, 801 Suncrest, cross of Beck and Cunningham, box 128, respond to Brian Ferry 2.

Dispatch, NGMI Medic 1, responding to a 45-year-old female. She constantly breathing, complaining of some vertigo, and stated that she's also vomiting some blood. She called us from a 911-only cell phone and has disconnected, which means we cannot get her back on the line at this time. I did give this address.

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Still Alarm Precinct 3, Fire Alarm 5400, Cole Lane, Garcia Creek Drive, Australia Lane, Box 3740. Respond on County Fire 2, County Fire 2.

0: go ahead.
1: Be advised, this is a general fire alarm being sent in by the alarm company. They state that it's zone zero is coming from the keypad, but they also received a panic alarm from the panel as well. So we've got SO responding just in case.
0: That's clear. We're going to go non-emergent for now.
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0: 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We're going to be on scene. We have a two-story structure, nothing showing. We've got some folks outside. We'll be in investigation mode.
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1: Office to realize.

Smoke of Emergency, MIH-2 of Hughes Exposure, East 29th and South Coulter, box is 205. MIH-2 of Heat Exposure at East 29th and South Coulter, box 205, respond to Brian Ferry 2.

0: Traffic revise.
1: Yeah, it's 126 south, southbound, clear satellite.
0: That's clear.

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0: To Alarm Precinct 2, Precinct 30, vehicle walk-in First State Bank of BDI is 12598 East State Highway 21, cross South FM 2038, North FM 2038, Box 2325. To Alarm Precinct 2, Precinct 30, walk-in First State Bank of BDI is at 12598 East State Highway 21, 2325, Box. Respond on County Fire 2, County Fire 2. What was the unit before 321?
1: 22.
0: That's good, 322.

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1: 3 is responding.
0: That's 202.
1: That's 202.
2: Dispatch 221 responding.
1: That's 221 responding.

0: to the First State Bank of BIC advised, the RP says her child is locked in the vehicle at the bank. We do have an open line. The RP, we're calling us back because we got disconnected. The child is locked in the vehicle. Going to be 2 years of age. They have, the vehicle is on, but the child is inside in distress. The child is in the car seat, locked in. The AC is on. Going to be a gray Ford, a gray or green Ford Focus, older model, does not have Bluetooth capabilities to unlock it remotely.
1: Three 21, that's received.

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medical emergency, medic one, heavy heat exposure at Breslay Community Church of God, 2002 East State Highway 21, across North Texas and Calhoun, box 104. Medic one, heavy heat exposure, Breslay Community Church of God, crossing North Texas and Calhoun, box 104, responder Brian Fire 2.

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Truck 1 of high problems, the Owl Pub and Grill, 315 South Main Street, Unit 113. Crosses West 20th and East 29th, Box 117. Truck 1 have high problems at the Owl Pub and Grill. Crosses West 20th and East 29th, Box 117. Respond, Brian Ferd 2.

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Medic 4, assist engine 1 with back pains at 1828 Sandy Point, unit 9106, across the Monterey and Hilton, box 115, responder Brian Fire 2.

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0: shit did you give a secondary?
1: I have truck one that's out at the scene. You have an individual was not very cooperative on 911, advised that he is blind and he needs to go to the hospital. This is a pre-existing condition. He did not give me much information on the phone. Maybe truck one can give you some further.
0: Got it.

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medical emergency. Engine 4, medic 3, have a fainting at 2508 Stevens Drive, across North Texas in Old Hernbach, 605. Engine 4, medic 3, have a fainting at 2508 Stevens Drive, across North Texas in Old Hernbach, 605. Respond on Brian, fire 2.

0: 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When the call came in, he was possibly fainted and was still breathing. Sounds like the call taker is now doing CPR.
1: That's clear, dispatch. 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

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Water crest at Bryan, unit 6309, crest of Cross Park and Eastchester, box 423. 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

Benjamin H2 responding to an 86-year-old male, conscious and breathing. He's advising that his high blood pressure, his eyes are burning, and his head is not feeling well. He's also nauseous.

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7069 Westward Ho. You're en route to a 30-year-old male, currently conscious and breathing. He believes he's suffering a heat stroke and muscle cramping. RP does state that he did pass out. He is responding normally. He is changing color. Reports that his lips are blue. Again, he did faint. He did urinate on himself. He is currently not sweating, and they did give him some electrolytes, but he is currently unconscious. They're going to be inside the house trying to cool him off. Your patient does have a history of heart problems. He has Wolff-Parkinson-White syndrome with an enlarged left ventricle.

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Medic 4, assist MIH2 with a sick call at Watercrest at Bryan, 3801 East Crest Drive, cross of Cross Park in Eastchester, box 423, respond on Bryan Fire 2.

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0: Yeah, just letting you know, Medic 3 is restocking after a code. 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

Elkhorn Trail, across the Tabor, box 613, medic 1. 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